0: time for your demo,
1: hey,
0: homie.
1: Hey, no, just
0: demo.
1: Just put them on.
2: Put these on like this.
3: Party rock, party rock.
1: You got them in?
4: What? Vitamins?
3: Yeah.
2: Play along.
1: Huh?
2: Play along.
5: I can't hear. What the hell?
4: What?
2: Play along.

0: En sus dos direcciones, Sarmiento esquina Elorza y su nuevo local, San José esquina Moreno. Funes.
1: Somebody bailed your ass out. Let's go. Down home to your left. I said to your left.
2: Ma'am, are these your belongings? Please, once you've confirmed, you'll follow officers and alley through the exit ramp. Ma'am, are you listening? Ma'am, this is not a beauty counter. I'm going to need you to comply. Ma'am, actually,
3: please. Show me the safe candidate we'll use to get you in a court of law.

0: doing, man? Hey, what you doing, homeboy? Why ain't nobody around, man? What's up?
1: What the hell? Where's all the people at, man?
0: Hey, what's up, easy dancing?
1: What's that, you
0: doing?
1: T-step?
0: Doing a walk, too, see? What the hell is wrong with y'all? Are y'all insane?
2: What you mean?
3: What's going on?
4: Ever since that song came out, every day they've been shuffling. Monday shuffle, Tuesday shuffle. Everybody. The whole world.
5: I ain't scared of no
4: everything. It will get in your bones. The truth.
6: It's playing. I'm gonna see you smoking.
4: Oh, there you go. No. Put these on.
7: Hey, man.
4: I got one more.
7: I ain't got time for your demo, homie.
4: Hey, come on. No demo. Just put them on. Put these on like this.
8: Party rock!
4: You got them in?
9: What? Vitamins?
8: Yeah.
10: Play along.
4: Huh?
10: Play along.
11: I can't hear. What the hell?
9: What?
10: Play along.

0: ¡Jugalo! En Agencia Bertelli, Supermercado La Gallega, Eva Perón 7605. 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
1: Pregunta por
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0: promociones vigentes.
1: vigentes.
2: It's December 6, 2014. We're going to drive across LA and hit every wedding we possibly can. It's going to be awesome. And we're late. What's the door for you, Mr. Madden?
3: Let's do it.

0: Encontrá todos los juguetes en Juguetería Marruecos. Te esperamos todos los días en Mendoza 6450 Rosario y Jugueterías Madagascar en sus dos direcciones, Sarmiento esquina Elorza y su nuevo local, San José esquina Moreno. Funes.
1: Somebody bailed your ass out. Let's go. Down home to your left. I said to your left.
2: Ma'am, are these your belongings? Please, once you've confirmed, you'll follow officers and alley through the exit ramp. Ma'am, are you listening? Ma'am, this is not a beauty counter. I'm going to need you to comply. Ma'am,
3: actually, you say candidate used to get you in a court of law.

0: Hey, man. Hey, what you doing, homeboy? Why ain't nobody around, man? What's up?
1: What the hell? Where's all the people at, man?
2: Hey, what's the reason? Is it?
1: What's that?
0: The T-step?
1: Doing the walk, too, see?
3: What the hell is wrong with y'all? Y'all insane?
4: What you mean?
5: What's going on?
6: Ever since that song came out, every day they've been shuffling. Monday shuffle, Tuesday shuffle, everybody.
7: The whole world.
0: I ain't scared of
4: shit. Everything. It will get in your bones.
6: The truth.
4: What's playing? I'm gonna
8: see you smoking.
6: Oh, there you go. No. Put these on.
9: Hey, man.
6: I got one more.
9: I ain't got time for your demo, homie.
4: Hey, come on.
9: No,
4: just put them on.
6: Put these on like this.
0: Party rock!
4: You got them in?
10: What? Vitamins?
0: Yeah.
6: Play along.
4: Huh? Play along.
6: I can't hear. What the hell?
10: What?

0: Encontrá todos los juguetes en Juguetería Marruecos. Te esperamos todos los días en Mendoza 6450 Rosario y Jugueterías Madagascar en sus dos direcciones, Sarmiento esquina Elorza y su nuevo local, San José esquina Moreno. Funes.
1: Somebody bailed your ass out. Let's go. Down home to your left. I said to your left.
2: Ma'am, are these your belongings? Please, once you've confirmed, you'll follow officers and alley through the exit ramp. Ma'am, are you listening? Ma'am, this is not a beauty counter. I'm going to need you to comply. Ma'am, actually, please.
3: You say you can't go use the gadgets you want to call the law.

0: Hey, man.
1: Hey, what you doing, homeboy?
0: Why ain't nobody around, man? What's up?
1: What the hell? Where's all the people at, man?
2: Hey, what's up, Easy? Is it?
1: What's that, the T-step?
0: Doing the walk, too, see?
3: What the hell is wrong with y'all? Y'all insane?
4: What you mean?
5: What's going on?
6: Ever since that song came out, every day they've been shuffling. Monday shuffle, Tuesday shuffle.
7: Everybody. The whole world.
8: I ain't scared of no shuffle.
4: Everything. It will get in your bones.
6: The truth.
9: What's playing? I'm gonna see me smoking.
6: Oh, there you go. No. Put these on.
10: Hey, man.
6: I got one more.
10: I ain't got time for your demo, homie.
6: Just put them on. Put these on like this.
11: Party rock! Party rock.
12: You got them in?
13: What? Vitamins?
11: Yeah.
14: Play along.
15: Play along.
16: I can't hear. What the hell?
17: What?

0: Encontrá todos los juguetes en Juguetería Marruecos. Te esperamos todos los días en Mendoza 6450 Rosario y Jugueterías Madagascar en sus dos direcciones, Sarmiento esquina Elorza y su nuevo local, San José esquina Moreno. Funes.
1: Somebody bailed your ass out. Let's go. Down home to your left. I said to your left.
2: Ma'am, are these your belongings? Please, once you've confirmed, you'll follow officers and alley through the exit ramp. Ma'am, are you listening? Ma'am, this is not a beauty counter. I'm going to need you to comply. Ma'am, actually,
3: show me the safe candidate we used to get you in a court of law.

0: Hey, man. Hey, what you doing, homeboy? Why ain't nobody around, man? What's up?
1: What the hell? Where's all the people at, man?
0: Hey, what's up? Is he dancing?
1: What's that?
0: You
1: T-step?
0: Doing a walk too, see?
2: What the hell is wrong with y'all? Y'all insane?
3: What you mean?
4: What's going on?
2: Ever since that song came out, every day they've been shuffling. Monday shuffle, Tuesday shuffle. Everybody. The whole world.
0: I ain't scared of
2: everything. It will get in your bones. It's playing. I'm gonna
3: see you smoking.
2: Oh, there you go. No. Put these on.
5: Hey, man.
2: I got one more.
5: I ain't got time for your demo, homie.
2: Hey, come on. No, just put them on. Put these on like this.
6: Party rock!
2: You got them in?
7: What? Vitamins?
6: Yeah.
2: Play along.
5: Huh?
2: Play along.
5: I can't hear. What the hell?
7: What?

0: por las promociones vigentes.
1: Wake up in the morning feeling like P. Diddy.
2: Hey, what up, girl?
1: Grab my glasses, I'm out the door. I'm gonna hit this city.
2: Let's
1: before
2: go.
1: I leave, brush my teeth with a bottle of Jack. Cause when I leave for the night, I ain't coming.

0: Once you've confirmed, you'll follow officers and Allie through the exit ramp. Ma'am, are you listening? Ma'am, this is not a beauty counter. I'm going to need you to comply. Ma'am, actually, please.
1: Only to be safe, can't be used against you in a court of law.

0: Hey, man. Hey, what you doing, homeboy? Why ain't nobody around, man? What's up?
1: What the hell?
0: On?
1: Where's all the people at, man?
2: Hey, what's up? Easy dancing?
1: What's that?
0: The T-step?
1: Doing the walk, too, see?
3: What the hell is wrong with y'all? Y'all insane?
4: What you mean?
5: What's going on?
6: Ever since that song came out, every day they've been shuffling. Monday shuffle, Tuesday shuffle. Everybody. The whole world.
7: I ain't scared of no
6: everything.
7: It will
6: get in your
7: basis.
6: Bones. The truth. It's playing. I'm in casino.
8: You smoking.
6: Oh, there you go. No. Put these on.
9: Hey, man.
10: I got one more.
9: I ain't got time for your demo,
6: hey,
9: homie.
6: Hey,
9: no
6: just,
9: demo.
6: Just put them on. Put these on like this.
11: Party rock! Rock,
6: you got them in?
12: What? Vitamins?
11: Yeah.
13: Play along.
6: Huh?
13: Play along.
14: I can't hear. What the hell?
6: What?

0: Encontrá todos los juguetes en Juguetería Marruecos. Te esperamos todos los días en Mendoza 6450 Rosario y Jugueterías Madagascar en sus dos direcciones, Sarmiento esquina Elorza y su nuevo local, San José esquina Moreno. Funes.
1: Somebody bailed your ass out. Let's go. Down home to your left. I said to your left.
2: Ma'am, are these your belongings? Please, once you've confirmed, you'll follow officers and alley through the exit ramp. Ma'am, are you listening? Ma'am, this is not a beauty counter. I'm going to need you to comply. Ma'am, actually,
3: show me the safe camera we'll use to get you in a court of law.

0: Hey, man. Hey, what you doing, homeboy? Why ain't nobody around, man? What's up?
1: What the hell? Where's all the people at, man?
0: Hey, what's up? Is he dancing?
1: What's that?
0: The T-step?
1: Doing the walk, too, see?
0: What the hell is wrong with y'all? Y'all insane?
2: What you mean?
3: What's going on?
4: Ever since that song came out, every day they've been shuffling. Monday shuffle, Tuesday shuffle, everybody. The whole world.
5: I ain't scared of
2: everything. It will get in your bones. The truth.
4: Oh, what's playing? I'm gonna
6: see you smoking.
4: Oh, there you go. No. Put these on.
7: Hey, man.
8: I got one more.
7: I ain't got time for your demo, homie.
2: Hey,
7: no demo.
2: Just put them on.

0: put these on like this.
1: Party rock! Party,
2: you got them in?
3: What? Vitamins?
1: Yeah.
0: Play along. Huh? Play along.
4: I can't hear. What the hell?
1: What?
0: Vitamins!

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1: Somebody bailed your ass out. Let's go. Down home to your left. I said to your left.
2: Ma'am, are these your belongings? Please, once you've confirmed, you'll follow officers and alley through the exit ramp. Ma'am, are you listening? Ma'am, this is not a beauty counter. I'm going to need you to comply. Ma'am, actually,
3: please. Show me what you say, candidate. I used to get you in a court of law.

0: En Mendoza 6450 Rosario y Jugueterías Madagascar en sus dos direcciones, Sarmiento esquina Elorza y su nuevo local, San José esquina Moreno. Funes.
1: Somebody bailed your ass out. Let's go. Down home to your left. I said to your left.
2: Ma'am, are these your belongings? Please, once you've confirmed, you'll follow officers and alley through the exit ramp. Ma'am, are you listening? Ma'am, this is not a beauty counter. I'm going to need you to comply. Ma'am, actually,
3: please. Tell me what you say, Candy, will be used against you in a court of law.

0: Hey, man. Hey, what you doing, homeboy? Why ain't nobody around, man? What's up?
1: What the hell? Where's all the people at, man?
2: Hey, what's the reason? Is it?
1: What's that, the T-step?
0: Doing the walk, too, see?
3: What the hell is wrong with y'all? Y'all insane?
4: What you mean?
5: What's going on?
6: Ever since that song came out, every day they've been shuffling. Monday shuffle, Tuesday shuffle, everybody. The whole world.
7: I ain't scared of
6: shit.
7: Everything.
6: It will get in your bones. The truth.
8: What's playing? I'm gonna
9: see you smoking.
8: There you go. No. Put these on.
10: Hey, man.
8: I got one more.
10: I ain't got time for your demo, homie.
6: Hey, no
10: demo.
6: Just put them on.
8: Put these on like this.
11: Party rock!
6: You got them in?
12: What? Vitamins?
11: Yeah.
8: Play along.
6: Huh? Play along.
8: I can't hear. What the hell?
12: What?

0: Encontrá todos los juguetes en Juguetería Marruecos. Te esperamos todos los días en Mendoza 6450 Rosario y Jugueterías Madagascar en sus dos direcciones, Sarmiento esquina Elorza y su nuevo local, San José esquina Moreno. Funes.
1: Somebody bailed your ass out. Let's go. Down home to your left. I said to your left.
2: Ma'am, are these your belongings? Please, once you've confirmed, you'll follow officers and alley through the exit ramp. Ma'am, are you listening? Ma'am, this is not a beauty counter. I'm going to need you to comply. Ma'am, actually,
3: please. Tell me, did he say candy when he used to get you in a quarter hole?

0: Hey, man.
1: Hey, what you doing, homeboy?
0: Why ain't nobody around, man? What's up?
1: What the hell? Where's all the people at, man?
2: Hey, what's up, easy dancing?
1: What's that, the T-step?
0: Doing the walk, too, see?
3: What the hell is wrong with y'all? Y'all insane?
4: What you mean?
5: What's going on?
6: Ever since that song came out, every day they've been shuffling. Monday shuffle, Tuesday shuffle.
7: Everybody. The whole world.
8: I ain't scared of shit.
4: Everything. It will get in your bones.
3: The truth.
9: What's playing? I'm gonna see you smoking.
10: Oh, there you go. No. Put these on.
11: Hey, man.
10: I got one more.
11: I ain't got time for your demo, homie.
3: Just put them on.
10: Put these on like this.
12: Party rock! Party,
13: you got them in?
14: What? Vitamins?
12: Yeah.
10: Play along.
11: Huh?
10: Play along.
11: I can't hear. What the hell?
14: What?